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0: 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Back to school A to Z. Let's recap what we did. Dirty laundry, Don Henley. Dirty white boy, Foreigner. Do you feel like we do, Peter Frampton? Skinner in there, don't ask me no questions. Tom Petty just did for you. Don't come around here no more. All the essential classic rock songs in alphabetical order. Back to school, A to Z. Another Tom Petty song coming up next that begins with the letter D and a whole lot more.
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2: 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Tyler, good morning. 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

90s Rock, back to school A to Z. We are in the D's and in the songs that begin with don't. I did Don't Do Me Like That. You just heard Don't Fear the Reaper, Blue Oyster Cult, and now Don't Look Back, Boston.

0: 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They only have like three road games that kick off at 1 p.m. and the first one of the year, the opener, is a 1 o'clocker. So 1 o'clockers are nice. It's nice to have the nationally televised games, don't get me wrong, but late nights, you know? But it's all worth it. All right, I did Don't Do Me Like That, Tom Petty. Don't Fear the Reaper. Don't Look Back, Boston. Don't Stand So Close to Me. Back to School, A to Z. More Don't songs that begin with the letter D coming up next.
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0: 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It's a tradition here in Buffalo as we go through our essential classic rock songs in alphabetical order. 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All right, I did Dr. Feelgood, Motley Crue. Before that, I kicked off that rock set with Don't Stop, Fleetwood Mac, Don't Stop Believin', Journey, Double Vision, Foreigner, Down on the Corner, CCR, and Motley Crue, Dr. Feelgood. So more DR songs coming up. If you want to check my alphabet and make sure I'm doing this right, feel free. But a DR song coming up next by Aerosmith. You know what it is? We'll be right back.
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0: 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The Michael Hund All-Star Band will be there. You never know what they're going to play, and you never know who Michael Hund is going to bring up on stage. But they're a lot of fun, a lot of great bikes, a lot of great food and great drinks. Prohibition 2020 this Tuesday starting at 6 p.m. We'll see you out there.
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2: 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And we are just going to finish up with the D's. The last essential classic rock song that begins with the letter D, Dust in the Wind, Kansas.

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Lisa Rock, back to school A to Z. We finished the letter D songs with Dust in the Wind, and then we kicked off songs that begin with the letter E with Edge of 17, Stevie Nicks, and then Skid Row just did 18 and Life. Here's a song that begins with the letter E from The Who. Whose next album? Eminence Front. 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

0: 97 Rock and 96.9, Back to School A to Z, the essential classic rock songs played back in alphabetical order. And that was Enter Sandman as we broke into the E's just a little while ago. And a lot more songs that begin with the letter E. And Van Halen has one coming up next.
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2: 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Tyler, good morning. How are you?
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0: 97 Rock, Back to School, A to Z. All the essential classic rock songs in alphabetical order. That was a huge song by The Police from the Synchronicity album in 1983. And that song was like number one for like 10 weeks on the Billboard charts. And Larry Norton stayed on the air for like 18 days to bring The Police to town. And they came to a sold-out Memorial Auditorium, and Larry Norton introduced them. We have the audio somewhere. I tried digging it up, but I have no idea where it is. But it was a magical year for The Police and a great song. More E songs coming up. Before I did Every Breath You Take, I did Even a Loser's Tom Petty. Even Flow by Pearl Jam and Eruption, You Really Got Me, Van Halen. So that will do it for the E's. More Back to School A to Z coming up.
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Welcome back. I lied. I said more back to school A to Z coming up, but it will resume tomorrow morning with Jim McGee and then Anita West. We'll continue where we left off, back to school A to Z. They will continue with songs that begin with the letter E. Here's Brian Adams from the Reckless album, 97 Rock.

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0: 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Back to school, A to Z, the essential classic rock songs played back in alphabetical order. We'll resume tomorrow morning. Jim McGee and Anita will get you through the day and get you through the alphabet.
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0: 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That'll do it for me. Back to School A to Z will resume tomorrow morning with Jim McGee and Anita West. And I will talk to you tomorrow night for the Batavia Downs Lucky 97 Takeover. 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Have a safe rest of your Friday and into your Saturday. Just have a safe weekend. 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
1: 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Tyler, good morning. How are you?
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1: Woman who wanted to blow up the state capitol. She was all ISIS.
2: These are the images of the woman federal prosecutors say planned to detonate a bomb at the New York state capitol. Bowie has not yet entered a plea, but according to the document, told authorities she knew about the possible terrorism charges. I already Googled it before.
3: AI says, probably shouldn't do that.
1: Hold on a second. Let's find out.
3: We'll have somebody at our door and fire.
4: Yeah, exactly.
1: It'll stop you.
4: Mr. Shred, Mr. Jacket, do you know who uses this computer
3: over
4: here?
3: Yes, we do. Him.
1: Yep. Yep.
4: This one over here. Yep. Nobody else does.
1: Yep. I think most A. Stella does.
4: Right.
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0: Game day starts at 9 with Paul Peck and Kevin Sylvester. 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

0: Fred Reagan here, getting ready for a new season of Buffalo Bills football on 97 Rock. 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
1: 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Tyler, good morning. How are you?
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1: Remember the Philadelphia masked man guy?
2: Oh, that guy that was dressed in the Chucky mask?
1: Yeah, he's like 18, 19 years old. There was this one woman, she sort of tested the whole thing.
3: He just seemed so disoriented about what his goals actually were. So I was like, okay, well, let's see if you can fight. And he couldn't.
1: She kicked him in the chest. NBC News reported last night that he may have left Philadelphia.
4: Officials today identifying the suspect who wore a chilling Halloween-style mask as 22-year-old Zymir Hughes and asking for the public's help.
5: You think it's funny to scare people? 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
1: 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Tyler, good morning. How are you?
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1: Eric Wood, part of the Buffalo Bills broadcast and longtime Buffalo Bill as well. 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

0: 97 Rock, back to school, A to Z. Yeah, Saturday morning here, we're back to school. We're on the letter E, and everybody wants you. Some Billy Squire for you right there. Every rose has its thorn, poison, and every little thing she does is magic. The police got school back in session for us here. It's McGee on this Saturday morning, and I know you're thinking, man, it's a holiday weekend, and, you know, we're off till Tuesday, but not around here. Yeah, school is in session still.
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2: 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Corn groats.
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97 Rock, back to school A to Z. That wraps up the letter E. Eye of the Tiger, some Survivor for you. Also, Evil Woman from ELO and Evil Ways. Carlos Santana in there as well. McGee on this Saturday morning. Let's jump right into the letter F. Fade to Black, Metallica.

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0: September and Mark back to school A to Z. We are on the letter F. Some journey for you right there with Faithfully. Also, well, the S got underway just a minute or two ago with Metallica and Fade to Black. It is McGee here on this Saturday morning. I know you're saying, wait a minute, it's Saturday morning. We're not supposed to be in school. It's the weekend. Well, around here, you know, we don't take any days off. Back to school A to Z. It continues. Yeah, we're in the letter F. Stick around.
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11: 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Holland Speedway in Holland, New York. It's the wildest show on wheels. Be there.
0: Welcome back. It is McGee hanging out here. Yeah, we are back in school. We're in the classroom bright and early here on a Saturday morning. 97 Rock A to Z continues. We are on the letter F. David Bowie, Fame.

0: 97 Rock, back to school, A to Z. We are on the letter F. I know you're saying, wait a minute, it's Saturday morning. You're not supposed to be in school. Well, around here, the classroom is always open. We are in the letter F with some Journey, feeling that way anytime. Also, Boston in there with feeling satisfied, feel like making love, Bad Company, and Queens, Fat Bottom Girls. And I do believe, yeah, we had David Bowie in there as well, kicking off that set of F tunes. It is McGee hanging out here bright and early Saturday morning. Our backpacks are full. You know, we got pencils, we got loose leaf paper, we got protractors. We're not really sure what to do with those protractors. I always had one as a kid and can never, you know, figure out how to use it.
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2: 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Tyler, good morning. 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

97 Rock, back to school A to Z. Yeah, we saw those boys roll through town not too long ago. Some triumph there as we are in the letter F with Fight the Good Fight. McGee on this Saturday morning and the S roll on Van Halen. Finish what you started.

0: December Rock Back to School A to Z. We are on the letter F this morning. The Fire Down Below. Bob Seger and the Silver Bullet Band right there. Van Halen before that from U812 before that with Finish What You Started. McGee, on this Saturday morning, I know you're saying, man, oh man, it's Saturday morning. We're not supposed to be in school, but hey, around here, school is always in session.
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2: Hey, it's Bob. Hey folks, Ryan Hasner, our Vice President of Business Development here at Batavia Downs. Now hopefully you're enjoying your Labor Day weekend, staying safe, and listening here to the mighty 97 Rock with an almost commercial-free set of music here on a Saturday night. Folks, don't forget Labor Day matinee with us here at Batavia Downs Racetrack. Post time is 12:15. We got the famous Labor Day bike race happening, so be sure to check that out. We've also got lots of great things happening in the coming months, so be sure to check out BataviaConcerts.com for information on buying those tickets. 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

0: yeah, always love that tune. 97 Rock, back to school, A to Z. We are on the letter F this morning. Some Fog Hat right there and Fool for the City. Flying High again, Ozzy, and Fly Like an Eagle, Steve Miller Band in there as well. McGee hanging out here with you on this Saturday morning. Yeah, school is in session, so, you know, no sleeping in, no pretending like you're sick. You got to go to school today. Our school never closes around here. You know, the F's continue here in just a bit. And hey, yeah, here we are, Labor Day weekend, and we are back in school. But let me ask you, how would you like to win $1,000? We got this this contest. It's on our website. Five lucky winners are going to win $1,000 each. Why not have one of the five be you? You know, the Labor Day $1,000 giveaway. 97rock.com is where you go to get registered. 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
4: Yeah. 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
3: They are.
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7: Hey folks, Ryan Hasner, Vice President of Business Development here at Batavia Downs. 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Folks, don't forget Labor Day matinee with us here at Batavia Downs Racetrack. 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

Yeah, 97 Rock, back to school A to Z. We're on the letter F this morning. Fooling yourself. Sticks for you right there. McGee, hanging out with you on this Saturday morning. Yes, school is in session. The F's roll on. For those about to rock, AC/DC.

0: 97 Rock Back to School A to Z. We are the letter F this morning. For those about to rock, we salute you. Some AC/DC right there. McGee hanging out with you here on this Saturday morning. Yeah, Labor Day weekend. And, well, that doesn't keep us from going to school. You know, weekends, holidays, school is always in session around here. The F's roll on here in a bit. Some Boston coming up.
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2: Hey, it's fun. Hey folks, Ryan Hasen, our Vice President of Business Development here at Batavia Downs. 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
0: Welcome back. It is McGee here on this Saturday morning. I know you're saying, what the heck? You know, it's Saturday morning. What is school doing in session? But around here, school is always open. The F's roll on. Four play long time. Boston, good morning.

TRF-FM Buffalo. It's another hour of 97 Rocks Back to School A to Z.

0: Yeah, little guitar army for you right there. 97 Rock, back to school, A to Z. We are on the letter F this morning. Skinner there from their debut with Free Bird. Foxy Lady, Jimi Hendrix in there, Fortunate Son, CCR, and Foreplay Long Time in there as well. It is McGee hanging out here Saturday morning. Yes, school is in session. Even on a Saturday morning, weekends, holidays, you know, nothing stops. The 97 Rock, back to school, A to Z.
1: 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Bootlegs, B-sides, and the stories behind the music.
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97 Rock Back to School A to Z, and that one right there wraps up the letter F. Free Will from Rush, also Free for All, Ted Nugent in there, and Free Fallin', Tom Petty as well. McGee on this Saturday morning. What do you say we jump right into the letter G? Fab Four, Get Back.

0: Z, and we are in the letter G this morning. ZZ Top for you right there. Give me all your loving. The G's got underway just a minute or two ago with the Beatles and Get Back. It is McGee about to get out of here. I appreciate that you hung out here in the classroom with me on a Saturday morning. I know you never expected to wake up this morning and have to go to school, but, you know, holidays, weekends, nothing stops the 97 Rock Back to School A to Z. Anita West checks in here at 10 o'clock.
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7: 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Folks, don't forget Labor Day matinee with us here at Batavia Downs Racetrack. 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We got the famous Labor Day bike race happening, so be sure to check that out. 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You won't just like coming to Batavia Downs, you'll love it.
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0: Yes, McGee, I am hitting the streets. I am town of Tonawanda bound. It will be Anita West checking in here at 10 o'clock to continue on with 97 Rock's Back to School A to Z. The G's roll on with the world's greatest rock and roll band. Give me Shelter.

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0: 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Friends, it's back to school A to Z. What a tradition this is on 97 Rock. I'm Anita West. It is sunny. Very nice, very nice. So the crazy weather of this past working week yields us mostly sunny skies today, 75. Tonight, partly cloudy, 56. Tomorrow, Sunday, sunshine, 74. Hello, beach. Sunday night, clear, 53. Labor Day, sunny, high, 76. Okay, very good. So, I'm just rolling in here. We are in the G's. Back to school, A to Z. Gopher Soda, Kim Mitchell, Glory Days, Bruce Juice. Coming up, we have a go. We have a going. We have a gold. We have a good. And we have a goodbye. Next, 97 Rock A to Z, Nita West with the Saturday meetup.
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4: Hey folks, Ryan Hasen, our Vice President of Business Development here at Batavia Downs. 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

97 Rock A to Z. And we are in the G's. And that Gold Dust Woman, Fleetwood Mac. We are going to California and Go Your Own Way. Fleetwood Mac. Sandwich in between there. Led Zeppelin. Now, Liz, a couple things about Led Zeppelin. Number one, we are in the month of September. So every Sunday on Get the Led Out, Sunday nights, 9 o'clock, we're going to do a full album. So coming up tomorrow, I picked out Led Zeppelin 3. Oh, yeah, tasty. For Labor Day weekend, Sunday night, yeah, that works. And that will do that. So we're going to do four. We're going to do presents, and we're going to wrap it up with In Through the Outdoor. That's number one. Number two, great to see everybody at the Jason Bonham Led Zeppelin Experience Thursday at our park. So fun hanging with everybody. What a show. And while there was a Noah's Ark epic flood event happening in like North Buffalo and surrounding areas, at our park, it was just like a little bit of rain, little bit, and it was hot, so it felt good. And then we had this epic sunset. So it worked for us at our park. Great hanging with everybody. And now, my friends, let's continue. The G's, Led Zeppelin, Good Times and Bad Times. I'm Back to School, A to Z.

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97 Rock, back to school, A to Z. Nita West, the Saturday meetup, back in control of the Ghost in the Machine. And that capped off the G's. So we are done with the G's. We cap it with Fleetwood Mac's Gypsy. We heard Grand Illusion and Got Me Under Pressure. ZZ Top. Let's turn the letter. And the letter goes to H. Happiest Days of Our Lives. Another brick in the wall. Floyd. On 97 Rock. Yeah. She gonna do it again? Yeah. It's over.

0: 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Hello to our streamers on a Labor Day weekend. 97rock.com, wherever you are, we follow you around like a fungi in your nail. Beware. 97 Rock back to school A to Z. We just started the H's. Nita West. So, what's coming up in the H's? You know, this is such a... I love doing 97 Rock back to school A to Z. It's so good. We have a hard, a have, a heartbreaker, a heartless, hello, and hells. And I'll stop right there. That's coming up on 97 Rock. So here we are, Labor Day weekend. It's partly sunny. It's 72 degrees. The weather today, Sunday, and Monday, even kind of Tuesday, right? I'm almost afraid to say it. Look good. I mean, listen, we're owed this after this last round of whatever just went on. So good. I hope you're enjoying it. Maybe get the boat out. Is this it? Get the boat out. Just, I'm going to be looking for you on Lake Erie when I'm on the sandy beaches of Lake Erie. So I'm looking at the calendar. So today's the 5th, tomorrow the 6th, a week from tomorrow. 97 Rock doing our first away game football party at McCormick's Pub. This is the official home for the away games. So we're throwing down for the first time. I'll be out there all the away games at McCormick's Pub. It's on Vensselaer Street. So if you know Buffalo well, I'd say the Valley, but definitely by Larkinville. And very, very close to, like, the arena on the ballpark. So you're right there, Van Rensselaer Street by Larkinville. We'll be out there a week from tomorrow. The Bills taking on Houston, the season opener, at 1 o'clock. We have a lot of things lined up. I'm really looking forward to seeing you. We're going to do an outside viewing party. So we're going to be set up. Of course, inside I'll have the TVs going, too. We're going to be outside. We're going to have a lot of things going on and some really good giveaways. Of course, the food at McCormick's is especially excellent. So hope to see you out there Sunday, September 13th, for our first of 8, we're off on Christmas, away games at the official away game party headquarters, McCormick's Pub. Go Bills. Back in moments.
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2: 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Tyler, good morning. 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

now, 97 Rock, back to school, A to Z. We just turned a letter. We're in the H's. And AC/DC is going to come up a ton during our 97 Rock, back to school, A to Z. Have a drink on me. We heard Floyd. There's another band that you're going to be hearing a lot of. Have a Cigar, Hard to Handle, Black Crowes. And we continue with Have You Ever Seen the Rain? I'm not going to say anything about that. You know what happened here. Yeah. But I'm looking at partly sunny now and 72 degrees. I'll take it. Nita West in the meetup. It's right here on 97 Rock.

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0: Ryan, 97 Rock. Back to School A to Z. And a lot of artists and songs, you kind of forget about. And then when we do Back to School A to Z, I think, I got to go revisit these albums. And one of which will be Neil Young. And we just heard Heart of Gold. We're in the H's. Have You Ever Seen the Rain? Have a Drink on Me. And we're back with Heartbreaker. And then Heartbreaker, Live and Love of Me. Now, what's really... We had a bet going as it was going on. The friend that I went with to Art Park Thursday for Jason Bonham's Get the Lead Out. Excuse me, that's my show. The Led Zeppelin Experience, Jason Bonham on Thursday. So when he got to Heartbreaker, so they started to do Heartbreaker. And I said, they're not going to do Live and Love and May. They're not going to do it because in real life, Led Zeppelin did not do that song live. They did not like Live and Love and May. And they didn't do it. And my friend said, no, they're going to do it. So, we're waiting. And they're extending, the jam to Heartbreaker, putting their spin on it. So, did they do it? They did. I lost the bet. So, but they did Heartbreaker and Live and Love a Maid. And I think it was Jason Bonham, right after that, he said, I bet you thought we weren't going to do it. And I'm like, All right, I'll get the beer. Good times at Art Park. And I don't know if you're going, but on September 17th, yes, it is the Bills' home opener at the new stadium. Roger Daltrey is playing Art Park main stage. I'll be there, but of course, I'll be looking at my phone, seeing what's going on. But I couldn't miss this great legend. Tickets available. And I'll have tabs on that. I'll be sending videos from the show. So it'll be a mutual. I'll see what's going on, and you'll see what's going on over at Art Park in Lewiston. So we come back with Heartbreaker and Heartbreaker, Live in Love and Made, after these.
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0: we're into the Saturday afternoon hours here on the meetup. 97 Rock, back to school, A to Z, Hell's Bells. We're in the H's, as you probably have figured out. Now, I just sit back listening to the song because that's what I do. That's why I'm a DJ. I listen to the tunes. And I was sitting back thinking about how bold it was for this band. So here's AC/DC. They lose their lead singer, right? And they come back not only with another lead singer and an album in 1980, Back in Black, but the first track off this record with a new lead singer is Hell's Bells. I mean, wow. It's one of the best-selling albums in the history of albums. 50 million copies and counting. The band comes back with a new singer, and the lead-off track of the record that is Black, Back in Black. I got it for a Valentine's gift that year, for real, by request, is Hell's Bells. That's bold, man. That's fearless. We heard Hello, I Love You, and also Heartless from Heart here on 97 Rock. So it's September on 97 Rock, and forget the let out Sunday nights at 9, even during Back to School A to Z. We'll kind of step aside from A to Z for a moment or two, and we'll do this show. We'll do Little Steven's Underground Garage as well. Anyway, we're doing albums. Check out our first record.
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0: Hi, this is Anita West. 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So every Sunday night on Get the Let Out through the month, we're playing a full album. This Sunday, one of the most anticipated records of 1970, Zeppelin III. And we play it in its entirety. It's a beauty. 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

Hey now, back to school, A to Z. And we're in the H's, hey, hey, my, my, into the black. From Mr. Neil Young into, hey, hey, what can I do? Led Zeppelin, 97 Rock, back to school, A to Z.

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0: 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Man, I'm going to get a count to how many times a Pink Floyd song will show up on Back to School, A to Z. Hey You from the Wall. That's such a relevant record. That record just became timeless and still relevant. It's crazy. If you like Floyd, my favorite album is Animals. And I know coming up, I believe it's April of next year at Shays Buffalo, Britt Floyd doing Animals. I am so there. I am so there. That record is... That's special, that one. Nita West's Saturday Meetup. Thanks for tuning in. You know, listen, I'm glad there's some sun outside. But as somebody who likes to go to the beach a lot, I have to say I'm you know, I don't want to be whiny here, but I'm really getting sick of the not straight sun, like just blue sky. All right, always these huge clouds and they're, you know, the huge cloud thing, and then you get a nasty huge cloud that goes over. What weird weather lately. But I hope that maybe tomorrow or Monday we get straight sun. That is blue sky, no cloud. That being said, partly cloudy, 75 today, 73 right now it is. Tonight, low 56. Tomorrow, partly sunny, 74. And Monday, they say sun. Now, does that really mean sun? Who knows? I just look outside now. The weather forecasts have been so off so much. But they say sunshine, which means no clouds on a Labor Day. High 76. That'd be nice. Tuesday looks good, too. We're coming back with a high enough and a highway star after these.
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0: 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Back to school, A to Z. In the H's, we are. We're going to be here for a while. And that was Triumph. Hold on. People still talking about the show. Last month, whenever Triumph was? I don't know. Summer goes so quickly, it's hard to... I just lose time, and I kind of like that. Hold on. We heard Hit Me With Your Best Shot. People talking about the Pat Benatar show with Neil Giraldo and Brian Adams. I heard Brian was sensational. And we heard Highway to Hell. Coming up, Hold On Loosely, Hold the Line, Hollywood Nights, and then Home Sweet Home. Hot Blooded. Yeah, we have a lot. We have a lot here. Let's see. You know, well, we're going to turn a letter sooner than I thought here on the traditional Labor Day music event that we do here at 97 Rock, the 97 Rock Back to School A to Z. Weather outside, it's nice. It's 73 degrees. You want to know something? For tomorrow, if you're part of that Bills Mafia boat parade that begins at 1, man, you have perfect weather. Excellent. Congratulations on that. I know some boats that'll be in that. Just winging it. Michelle and Ralph's boat's in it. They're down there now prepping. And today about 75. Sunday night looks good, and Labor Day looks completely sunny and the high of 76 degrees. So that is real nice. More H's next, 97 Rock. Back to school, A to Z.
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1: 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Then join Chris Trapasso and Mitch Morse, followed by the play-by-play with Chris Brown, Eric Wood, and Steve Tasker.
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3: 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Hey folks, Ryan Hasen, our Vice President of Business Development here at Batavia Downs. Now folks, the summer might be kind of over, but that's okay. There's still lots to do and see out at Batavia Downs in the coming fall months. Of course, 34 Rush is the place to watch our Buffalo football team take the field and kick some butt all throughout the fall. 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You won't just like coming to Batavia Downs, you'll love it.
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Hey, now, 97 Rock, back to school, A to Z, a Labor Day weekend, and then some tradition here on 97 Rock. You never know how long this one's going to go. Sometimes they go over 2 weeks. This is Motley Crue, Home Sweet Home.

0: Rolling Stones, yes, sir. 97 Rock, Back to School, A to Z. I met a gin-soaked barroom queen in Memphis. Any song that starts off with that line, it's going to be a good one. I met a gin-soaked barroom queen in Memphis. Rolling Stones. And Home Sweet Home and Hollywood Nights. And Hold the Line, Toto. See, we are doing A to Z. Back to school style, as always. So alphabetically by, song title, really, right? So we're in the H's. Soon enough, we'll be turning another letter here on 97 Rock. I'm Anita West. Glad you're tuned in. How's it going? Things good? It's nice outside, huh? Tomorrow's going to be great, too, and Monday. And right now, they say Tuesday. We deserve it. I'll tell you what we deserve is some great NFL football. And 1 week from tomorrow, you don't want to miss the official 97 Rock away game football parties that'll be happening all season long at McCormick's Pub on Ventilator Street. I'll be out there all season. I cannot wait for our very first one. We're doing we'll put a tent outside. We're doing a viewing outside. We'll have the TVs in the bar inside on. And, you know, it's going to be really fun. Sunday, September 13th, season opener, 1 o'clock against Houston. Be there, McCormick's Pub, right by Larkinville. We got all kinds of stuff going on for that first one. And actually, the next seven after that, we're off on Christmas. So really looking forward to it. So if you're looking for a place to party for those away games, McCormick's Pub. All right, cool. All right, friends, we're back. We have hot-blooded and more H's, but we're wrapping them up. The H's, that is, here on 97 Rock, Back to School, A to Z.
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Hey, hey, hey, my friends. I'm going to go outside and join you for Labor Day and Labor Day weekend. 97 Rock Back to School A to Z continues. I'm Anita West. If the creek don't rise, we are back again for Get the Let Out tomorrow at around 9 o'clock, where we do the full album of Led Zeppelin 3. Tune in. It's a great record. And you know what else is great? That we still do 97 Rock Back to School A to Z. Thank God. We're in the H's. And we continue with Hot Blooded.

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1: The woman who wanted to blow up the state capitol. She was all ISIS.
2: These are the images of the woman federal prosecutors say planned to detonate a bomb at the New York state capitol. Bowie has not yet entered a plea, but according to the document, told authorities she knew about the possible terrorism charges. I already Googled it before.
3: AI says, probably shouldn't do that.
1: Hold on a second. Let's find out.
3: We'll have somebody at our door in 5 minutes.
4: Exactly.
1: They'll stop here.
4: Mr. Shred, Mr. Jacket, do you know who uses this computer
3: yes,
4: over here?
3: Yes, we do. Him.
1: Yep. Yep. This one over here.
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0: Game day starts at 9 with Paul Peck and Kevin Sylvester. Then join Chris Trapasso and Mitch Morse, followed by the play-by-play with Chris Brown, Eric Wood, and Steve Tasker.
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Folks, don't forget Labor Day matinee with us here at Batavia Downs Racetrack. Post time is 12:15. We got the famous Labor Day bike race happening, so be sure to check that out. We've also got lots of great things happening in the coming months, so be sure to check out BataviaConcerts.com for information on buying those tickets. You won't just like coming to Batavia Downs, you'll love it.

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1: 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Post time is 12:15. We got the famous Labor Day bike race happening, so be sure to check that out. 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
1: 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Tyler, good morning. How are you?
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2: Hey, folks, Ryan Hasen, our Vice President of Business Development here at Batavia Downs. 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Of course, 34 Rush is the place to watch our Buffalo football team take the field and kick some butt all throughout the fall. 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

0: 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And as you can tell, we are in the J's. So that rock set kicked off with Van Halen's Jamie's Crying. And then we heard Aerosmith do Janie's Got a Gun. Jeremy by Pearl Jam and the Steve Miller Band just did Jet Airliner for you. We will continue with the J's when we come back. Ironically, we have another Steve Miller Band song coming up immediately next.
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2: 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And we play it in its entirety. It's a beauty. 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
4: Hey folks, Ryan Hasen, our Vice President of Business Development here at Batavia Downs. 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

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Van Halen's biggest hit of their career with Sammy or Dave, and that obviously was with Dave from the 1984 album, Back to School A to Z. We are in the J's. That, of course, was Jump. Next up, Jumping Jack Flash, the Rolling Stones, 97 Rock.

0: 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We are in the J's as we play back our essential classic rock library in alphabetical order, getting you ready to go back to school. So let's recap what I did. Before the break, I did Jet Airliner by the Steve Miller Band. And then coming back from the break, Joker, the Steve Miller Band, Jukebox Hero, Jump Van Halen, Jumping Jack Flash to Rolling Stones, and then Steve Miller again with Jungle Love. A lot more J songs coming up. We'll be right back with a J song from a progressive rock band you might have heard of, Genesis. We'll be back in a few.
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0: All right, back to school A to Z here on 97 Rock. We are winding down with the Jays. Here's a Jay song in alphabetical order by Genesis, Just a Job to Do from 1983. And this song is basically about a calculated hitman or assassin carrying on an assignment. Just a Job to Do. Phil Collins' sense of humor. 97 Rock.

GRFFM Buffalo. 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

0: 97 Rock and 96.9. Led Zeppelin starting out the K's. And we finished out the J's. So beginning of the set, I did Just a Job to Do, a 1983 song by Genesis. And then Journey did Just the Same Way. And then the Cars wrapped up the J's with Just What I Needed. Led Zeppelin starting off the K's. Back to School, A to Z. We will be right back.
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all. And there is, he couldn't say anything because there was some legal action taking place, but there is a good chance Kevin Cronin will be rejoining REO Speedwagon, and REO Speedwagon will be back together. As you remember, Kevin Cronin took off to do a solo tour, and he opened up with, he toured with Styx. And attendance wasn't all that great for his shows. So Kevin Cronin was thinking, maybe I need my buddies back. So let's hope that happens. We are in the K's, back to school A to Z. Let's do one here by the Georgia Satellites and Keep Your Hands to Yourself. 97 Rock, back to school A to Z.

0: 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You heard Kickstart My Heart. Before that, Keep Your Hands to Yourself, Georgia Satellites, Keep on Loving You, REO Speedwagon, and Kathmandu, Bob Seger, and the Silver Bullet Band. A reminder, coming up tonight at 10 o'clock, we'll take a break from Back to School A to Z and kick off the Batavia Downs Lucky 97 Takeover with limited commercial interruption, some great classic rock to keep your party rocking, where it's just you and I with limited interruption, which is the way we want it. We will take a break right now and return to A to Z. We are still in the K's, Queen, Guns N' Roses, and a whole lot more coming up with some killer K songs.
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4: Rumors spread around. In that Texas town. About the shack outside the game. You know what I'm talking about. 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

0: 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Back to School A to Z. We wrapped up the K's there in that set. I did Killer Queen by, of course, Queen. And then Bob Dylan's song, Guns N' Roses, great version of Bob Dylan's Knocking on Heaven's Door. And that wrapped up the K's. And then we kicked off the L's with The Doors, L.A. Woman, and then LaGrange there by ZZ Top. A lot more L songs coming up. Styx is up next. 97 Rocks, Essential, Back to School, A to Z.
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5: Officials today identifying the suspect who wore a chilling Halloween-style mask as 22-year-old Zymir Hughes and asking for the public's help.
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8: Hey, folks, Ryan. Hey folks, Ryan Hasner, our Vice President of Business Development here at Batavia Downs, and I hope you're enjoying your Labor Day weekend, staying safe, and listening here to the mighty 97 Rock with an almost commercial-free set of music here on a Saturday night. Folks, don't forget Labor Day matinee with us here at Batavia Downs Racetrack. Post time is 12:15. We got the famous Labor Day bike race happening, so be sure to check that out. 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

In the L's, back to school A to Z, Layla, Derek, and the Dominoes. And I actually played this last night at Batavia Downs 34 Rush Bar. This is Tom Petty and Learning to Fly. We are in the L's.

0: That rocks. That I did Lady by Styx. Lay It on the Line, Triumph. And, man, they were at Darien Lake in early June, and they the first tour in like 30 years, and they were fantastic. I can't wait. I hope they tour again. I'm sure they will with the overwhelming response to this latest tour. I need to see them again. They were great. Then we heard Derek and the Dominoes do Layla. Tom Petty did Learning to Fly. And ZZ Top did Legs. A ton more L songs coming up. Solo Pete Townsend up next with an L song you haven't heard in a while.
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2: Hey folks, Ryan Hasner, our Vice President of Business Development here at Batavia Downs. 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Post time is 12:15. We got the famous Labor Day bike race happening, so be sure to check that out. 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